0: Este es un invitado especial en el Club de los Beatles.
1: This is a song Charles Manson stole from the Beatles. We're still in the back.

the stench is in the air. 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

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Same as it ever was. 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Same as it ever was. Same as it ever was. Same as it ever was. And then a twist comes.

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Same as it ever was. Same as it ever was. 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
1: On a warm summer's evening, on a train bound for nowhere, I met up with a gambler. We were both too tired to sleep, so we took turns of staring out the window at the darkness till boredom overtook us. And he began to speak. He said, "Son, I've made a life